0: Imagina Radio.
1: Well, this car is automatic, systematic, hydromatic. Why, it's a greased lightning.

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1: La ràdio musical de les Terres de l'Ebre.
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1: This ain't no disco. It ain't no country club either.

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I heard you moved to Austin, got an apartment and settled down. And every once in a while, I start texting, write a paragraph, but then I delete the message. Think about you like a pastime. I could cry you a river, get you baptized. Or I wasn't ready to act right. 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

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Just what you wanted. 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I see the parties and diamonds sometimes when I close my eyes. 6 months of torture you sold to some forbidden paradise. I loved you truly.

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2: It doesn't matter if you love him or capital H-I-M. 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